0: L foot L from the refugee camp. 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Rockwell Fries, well. 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This is how we
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2: Ici, Nord.

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Anything fine, it's all good. 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

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Take one step left and one step right. One to the front and one to the side. Clap your hands once and clap your hands twice. And if it looks like this, then you do.

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All ends with beginnings. What keeps the planet safe?